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for 105.5 and 95.3 Sam FM with Chrissy Hynde and the Pretenders. Oh, it's time. Time the Avenger. 609 and Jay Lopez right here. Oh, welcome to Monday. Welcome to a brand new month. It is June the 1st, and away we go. All right, hope it's a good one for all of us. Pretty good day today. We'll be in the upper 70s, so mixture of sunshine and clouds. I guess we can call it a partly sunny day ahead of us. Should be good. Stick around here. We got the good stuff. Steve Winwood, help from Chaka Khan. It's A Higher Love on Sam FM.

0: 105.5 and 95.3 in Culpeper Sam FM. It's Loggins and Messina. And you know for sure, we love our music. All right, 621, Jay Lopez right here. Forecast is on the way, but right now...
1: If I could turn back time.
0: Hey, let's take a look. Look back, our morning history lesson today, June the 1st, is the 152nd day of this year of 2026. How about that? We're just rolling, man. And on our countdown, let's check it out. 29 days until Father's Day. Don't forget Dad. And now 33 days until Independence Day and that big 250th anniversary celebration for the good old U.S. of A. And we go way

0: back here. On this day in 1938, the very first Superman comic book was published. I'd like to know how much that one is worth, original comic of Superman. Boy. On this day in 1974, the Heimlich Maneuver for Rescuing Choking Victims was published in the Journal of Emergency Medicine. This day in 1980, CNN debuted. It's still going. Cable News Network, I guess, is what it stood for. It still does. We fast forward again. This day in 2009, General Motors filing for Chapter 11 bankruptcy, the fourth largest U.S. bankruptcy in history. Wow. And also on this day in 2009, Conan O'Brien debuts as the host of The Tonight Show. And we got our forecast coming right up.
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0: Sam FM Monday weather here for June the 1st. How about it? Got a brand new month going here. And we should have a nice day. We'll call it partly sunny, so there will be some clouds around. Wind will be calm. We'll be in the upper 70s. And then for tonight, cloudy conditions, the low 50s. And then tomorrow, we look at sunshine, not bad at all, high in the mid-70s. Now, right now, Culpeper 51, Madison 54, and Charlottesville with 57 this morning. So we're in great shape to get the Monday going and a brand new month of June going as well. And we're feeling all right. It's Joe Cocker on 105.5 and 95.3 Sam FM.

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Sam FM with Steely Dan. Hey, Ricky, don't lose that number. 637. Here we go. Monday morning, a brand new day, a brand new week, and a brand new month. 1st of June is here. We're going to have a good day today, so let's all enjoy it. Well, hockey fans already know the Stanley Cup Final gets underway this week. The Carolina Hurricanes. That's right. The Canes will host the Vegas Golden Knights Game 1 tomorrow in Raleigh. Yep, in Raleigh. So that should be quite a competition. Canes beat the Montreal Canadiens, by the way, in 5 games. So a big one tomorrow night in Raleigh. Now this is Fleetwood Mac. We're just secondhand news on 105.5 and 95.3 Sam FM.

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105.5 and 95.3 Sam FM. Oh, yeah, you're no good. It's Linda Ronstadt and just that amazing voice right there. And Jay Lopez here with you. It is 6:51 Monday. Yes, we got a brand new month going here. Ah, yes. It is crazy. Where did May go? That's kind of what I'm thinking right now. What happened to May? I think that's a good question. Seemed to kind of zip on by, didn't it? Boy, oh boy, oh boy. All right, so we're going to make the best of it. The way it looks, Mother Nature's going to continue to cooperate. So we'll take it. We like that idea. So let's just keep it on rolling. All right? Okay, I think it's a good idea. All right, there was a little blurb here from a veterinarian, and I thought it was very interesting. If you're going to be going on vacation here fairly soon, a summer vacation or whatever, you're going to be away, veterinarians are saying, they're recommending, if you're a dog owner, and so many of us are, you're a dog owner, don't FaceTime with your pet while you're on vacation this summer. A veterinarian, Dr. Alex Crow, saying dogs rely heavily on scent, body language, and physical presence to understand their environment. And when they hear their owner's voice through a phone but can't locate them, it creates what they call a sensory mismatch in the brain. This triggers a form of expectation without any resolution. The dog recognizes your voice and anticipates a reunion, but when that doesn't happen, it can lead to confusion or maybe frustration for your dog. So, hey, keep that in mind. You might want to take that advice and not FaceTime your pet while you're away on vacation, although I know it is tempting, no doubt about it. And we've got our forecast here for the first day in June coming right up. Apple.

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3: Well, Sam FM Monday weather here for June the 1st. All right, let's get it going. Partly sunny day today. So, yes, we will have clouds around as we see right now. Going to be mild. We're going to be in the upper 70s. Yep, upper 70s. Wind will be calm. Tonight, clouds around, low in the middle 50s. And then for tomorrow, Tuesday, sunshine. Should be a good one. Mid-70s for tomorrow. And more good stuff for midweek on Wednesday. Culpeper 58, Remington 55. And Charlottesville with 57 this morning. So just a very nice, pleasant morning here to enjoy. It's Cheap Trick, and I want you to want me on 105.5 and 95.3 Sam FM.

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105.5 and 95.3 Sam FM with the naked eyes and those promises. And Jay Lopez with you. 7:06, first day in June. Good news. Lake at Mint Springs Valley Park now officially open for swimmers again. And that is definitely good news. Of course, they test the water every week, and it's good right now. So the lake at Mint Springs goes from 10 a.m. until 6 p.m. for all swimmers to enjoy. All right, so there we go. Summertime. School's out. Time to take advantage of the summertime festivities, stuff going on, that's for sure. We got the Foo Fighters. And we're going to learn to fly on 105.5 and 95.3 Sam FM.

0: And Jay Lopez right here with you. All right, we got Monday going. We're doing our best. 7:20 in the morning. We'll update the forecast on the way here. We got music news. Well, the list keeps growing here. What am I talking about? I'm talking about the Great American State Fair, Bret Michaels of Poison fame. Now the fifth artist to bail on what's called the Great American State Fair. That event taking place on the National Mall in D.C. later this month, June 25 through July 10th is the word right now. Bret Michaels explaining, he said, you know, my shows have never, ever been about politics. He went on to say what was presented as a celebration of our country has evolved into something much more divisive than what I had agreed to be a part of. All right. So Bret Michaels saying he, his family and crew have received threats, so he made the difficult decision to step away from this particular performance. All right. Martina McBride, the Commodores, I've lost track. Many others have also backed out of the Great American State Fair, as they called it, taking place on the National Mall in D.C. June 25 through July 10. I'm sure we're going to hear more about that. Well, Paul McCartney, he's been popping up in a lot of places lately. Paul McCartney, during a recent TikTok live stream question and answer with fans, Mr. McCartney saying he's calling the Beatles the greatest band of all time. Hard to argue that, it really is. He said, reflecting on the band's popularity and longevity, saying, I think the Beatles were the greatest band ever. He said when the band started, they thought they'd be around for, you know, maybe 5 years maximum. Then it became 20 and 30, and now it's right up there. It's great. It's a lovely feeling, according to Mr. McCartney. This comment comes after routinely giving the Everly Brothers, yes, you heard right, the Everly Brothers credit for defining his musical influence. It's all those harmonies. Well, we want to wish all the very best to Rod Stewart, having to cancel his Vegas concerts hours before showtime. Now he's on vocal rest, apologizing to fans, saying, my apologies to my family and fans that I am on vocal rest recovering from a sinus infection. Look forward to seeing you at a future show at Caesar's Palace or on tour this summer. He's got a big old tour planned. We'll keep you updated on that. All right, we've got our forecast on the way here.
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0: Well, Sam FM Monday weather here, June the 1st edition. We do have clouds around, and they'll be hanging around. So a mixture of sun and clouds, we'll call it a partly sunny day today. But nice and mild, we're going to be in the upper 70s. And then for tonight, a few clouds, low in the middle 50s overnight. And then for tomorrow, Tuesday, sunshine and a high in the mid-70s and more of the good stuff midweek on Wednesday. Great start to the month of June here, that's for sure. Yeah, pretty mild morning, very pleasant. Culpeper at 60, Locust Grove 62, and Charlotte.

Let's go with 57 this morning. Hope you get a chance to enjoy the day here. Got a Monday morning special for you. Dirty Deeds, and they're done dirt cheap. 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

105.5 and 95.3 Sam FM with America. It is Sister Golden Hair and Jay Lopez right here. 735. All right, we're in great shape. Enjoy the day. Weather's going to be good. Going to be nice and mild. A few clouds. But a good way to start the month of June. And something to keep in mind from our friends at Shenandoah National Park. They're going to be doing what they call high visibility traffic safety campaigns. Okay, so if you're traveling along Skyline Drive, which is beautiful, you might spot a checkpoint this summer at some point along the way. So they'll have periodic checkpoints between now and November 15th. The real effort, they say, Shenandoah National Park says, to ensure the safety of millions of annual visitors who will traverse this beautiful scenic highway. All right, so keep that in mind. They want a safe environment for all using Skyline Drive. All right, it's a good idea. So, you know, checkpoints, not bad. They'll have them at the primary entrance stations too, like Front Royal, Swift Run Gap, Rockfish Gap, Thornton Gap. All those are great spots. This is Billy Joe Armstrong and Green Day. When I Come Around on 105.5 and 95.3 Sam FM.

105.5 and 95.3 SAM FM. It's the Pearl and Necklace and ZZ Top along with Jay Lopez here, 7:50 in the morning. And well, today, June the 1st, marks the start of the 2026 Atlantic hurricane season, if you didn't know that. So the NOAA National Hurricane Center saying that even though forecasters are predicting a below average season, you never know what's going to happen. And we have to agree with that one. So you never know. So lower than average, the National Oceanic, the NOAA, I'll just say NOAA, as I would try and go through it. NOAA predicting 8 to 14 named storms. Three of them are expected to become hurricanes. 1 to 3 major ones, okay? 1 to 3. Now's the time to double check, make sure you have supply kits and everything's in order. So they say the season really peaks in September and it officially ends in November, okay? According to NOAA and the National Hurricane Center. All right, we'll see what happens. Hopefully they're correct. It'll be lower than average. That'll be all right. We got our forecast, by the way,

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0: Just before 8 o'clock in the morning, we've got our workday kickoff here. Just a beautiful morning. Enjoy the day. 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Well, Sam FM Monday weather for June the 1st. Sunshine mixed in with a few clouds and nice and mild. We're going to be in the upper 70s. And tonight, a few clouds around this evening, low the mid-50s. And then for tomorrow, sunshine. Hey, another good one. Going to be in the mid-70s. Can't complain about that. Culpeper, 59. Zion Crossroads at 56. Charlottesville now with 57 this morning. Just a very, very pleasant morning here. With John Fogerty and those rock and roll girls on 105.5 and 95.3 Sam FM.

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105.5 and 95.3 Sam FM with the Bengals. Yes, Susanna Hoffs and friends. Another manic Monday. We got it. But a good-looking one. Boy, just beautiful. Great morning, sun shining. Very pleasant temperatures. So enjoy it. Hey, quickie reminder, Grimes Memorial School's brand new summer program has lots of great things for you. It's Camp Grizz at Grimes, too, starting the middle of this month, June the 15th, as a matter of fact. So what you need to do is get all the info. You can do that online at grimesschool.org, all right? grimesschool.org. 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Some great outdoor adventures, athletics, arts projects. That's grimesschool.org. It's Tom Petty and the crew learning to fly on 105.5 and 95.3.

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How about it? Little Feet live and willing. Jay Lopez here, 8:20 in the morning. And we'll update the forecast here coming up.

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Well, movies, let's check it out here on Monday as we like to do. We don't have all the numbers, I don't think. The movie Backrooms, thrilling crowds at the box office, based off the YouTube series of the same name, made $38 million just in one day. Now $81 million over the weekend. Meanwhile, The Mandalorian and Grogu, about $25 million in its second week out. And the surprise horror hit Obsession, making more than $26 million in its third weekend. So top five movies here as of right now. I guess the numbers could change. Number five, The Breadwinner. $7.5 million, cost $25 million to produce. Number four is Michael at 11. Number three, as we said, Star Wars, The Mandalorian and Grogu, 25. Obsession in at number two, 26. And number one, Backrooms, $81 million. Boy, how about that? All right, so there we go. Movies from over the weekend. By the way, Gen Z is fueling box office demand. Generation Gen Z, that would be ages 14 to 29 years old. One of the most active movie-going demographics, attending more movies per year than other generations, some of the older generations. So there we go. By the way, members of Gen Z in 2025 saw at least 7 movies in theaters. Okay, so there we go. They're out there doing it. Box office analysts right now expect movies like Disney and Pixar's Toy Story 5, Universal's Minions and Monsters, Sony's Spider-Man, Brand New Day, also Marvel's Avengers Doomsday to see large amounts of ticket sales from those Gen Z audiences. So we'll see how that all shakes out. Well, one more note, and you can't blame them. People in Southern California who live near that famous Hollywood sign say it's just getting really difficult with tourists constantly streaming into that area. Data from traffic cameras shows more than 32,000 vehicles in the area during just a 14-day stretch. Wow. They report tourists are clogging up all the streets, walking through their yards. Residents concerned about all the traffic impeding evacuations.

0: in the event of a wildfire, too, in Hollywood Hills. All right. Definitely get that. And we've got our forecast on the way.
1: On any given day, folks used to ask me what the investment markets were doing. 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
2: Well, Sam FM Monday weather here, June 1st. Yes, brand new day, brand new week, brand new month. Welcome to June. Mixture of sun and clouds, but partly sunny day, we'll call it. We'll be in the upper 70s. All right, sunshine with some clouds. Should be a great day weather-wise. Tonight, a few clouds, low the middle 50s. Tomorrow, a good one, sunshine, and a high in the mid-70s. Right now, Culpeper 67, Orange with 65. And Charlottesville at 63 this morning. Talk about a pleasant morning. This is it right here. We're riding that train with Casey Jones and the Grateful Dead on 105.5 and 95.3 Sam FM.

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Oh, yeah, hold on loosely, but don't let go. It's 38 special, and Jay.

Lopez here with you, 8:36, Monday morning, brand new month. Great start to the month of June. Thank you, Mother Nature. We love this beautiful, sunny, mild weather. All right, Jay's Trivia Challenge. Every now and then we talk about sleep. We know it's extremely important to get your sleep. This is a brand new sleep survey this morning from Global News. Global News. This is scary. Percentage of people that doze off at work on a weekly basis. Another scary one. Percentage of people that say they have nodded off while they're driving home from work. Goodness. Oh boy. Percentage of people in this new survey that sleep less than 6 hours a night. And one more. Percentage of people who say they need sleep aids. Something to help them sleep. Wow. Okay. All right, I'm going to give you those answers coming up here, so stick around. This is Cheap Trick and Surrender on 105.5 and 95.3.

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1: 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Yes, Pink Floyd always with a crazy ending to their songs. And Money. And Jay Lopez here with you. It's 8:49. And the ending, I Simply Wasn't Awake, relates to the answers to our to Jay's trivia challenge. Okay, this is a brand new sleep survey. We know how important sleep is each and every day, how we feel, how we navigate the day. This is a new survey from Global News. Okay, here are the answers. Amazingly, 22% of people in the survey say they actually doze off at work on a weekly basis. This is a really scary one. 14% have nodded off while driving home from work. Goodness. And right at half, 50%. 50% of people in the survey say they sleep less than 6 hours per night. That's not enough. That's my opinion. And almost 7 out of 10, 68% in the survey say they need sleep aids, something to help them sleep. Wow, okay. There it is, sleep survey. We got our forecast on the way.
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1: Well, Sam FM Monday weather, June the 1st. Welcome to

June looking great. Sunshine with some clouds, upper 70s. Should be a great, great day. Tonight, a few clouds. Low will be in the mid-50s overnight. And then for tomorrow, Tuesday, another good one. Sunshine looking for the mid-70s tomorrow. Right now, Culpeper 68, Lake Anna at 70, Charlottesville with 65 this morning. We're ready. Robert James Ritchie, we know him as Kid Rock. That's right. Kid Rock and Sheryl Crow. And The Picture on 105.5 and 95.3 Sam FM.

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105.5 and 95.3 Sam FM, Ricky O, the Cars. Bye bye, love. 909 Jay Lopez right here. Monday rolling, just a beautiful morning. Going to be a great day. Get out, enjoy it if you can. A friendly reminder, and this comes from, well, we get a lot of these reminders, and they're good. The Environmental Working Group. What they're saying now is only 20% of SPF products meet their safety criteria. What? That's not a big number. Anyway, don't forget that sunscreen. You need the UVA, UVB protection. They say apply sunscreen 15 to 30 minutes before going out in the sun. And they do recommend reapplying it every 2 hours. I think that's a hard one to remember. They say it's definitely worth it. All right. Friendly reminder when you're out in the sun. This is KT Tunstall with the Black Horse and the Cherry Tree on 105.5 and 95.3 Sam FM.

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Yeah, just recently played the John Paul Jones Arena. And rave reviews over 2 hours. Journey and the Wheel in the Sky. Jay Lopez right here. It is 921. Yeah.

0: feel-good news of the morning. We got it. An Ohio woman recently got married on the Cleveland Clinic's rooftop in Cleveland. The ceremony held so her ailing dad could be there. A family friend says it was a moment none of them will ever forget. And the woman's father walked her down the aisle. All right, Cleveland Clinic rooftop. That is something right there. Well, a Wisconsin state trooper has adopted a kitten he rescued from a highway ramp. The kitten was abandoned on the ramp, and the alert trooper brought it to safety. Planning to name the kitten soon, keep it as part of his family. All right, very good. All's well that ends well there. And we got our forecast coming right up.
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0: Oh, Sam FM Monday Weather here for June the 1st. Yes, welcome to a brand new month and a great day today. A mixture of sun and clouds. Going to be nice. We'll call it partly sunny. We're going to be in the upper 70s. So enjoy it for tonight. A few clouds, low the middle 50s, and then for tomorrow, hey, another good one. Sunshine, mid-70s tomorrow. Now, right now, Culpeper 71, Louisa 69, and Charlottesville hanging with 67 this morning. Enjoy the day. Hope you can get out. We got the ice cream man. Let's stop him while he's passing by. Sounds like a plan. Van Halen on 105.5 and 95.3 Sam FM.
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Got to be somebody's baby. It is Jackson Brown and Jay Lopez right here with you at 9:35. Don't forget the Art Center in Orange has some great things going on this summer. 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

0: 105.5 95.3 Sam FM, EJ Elton John, and Someone Saved My Life Tonight. And Jay Lopez here, 949. Yeah, beautiful day, first day in June. Enjoy it. And a note from our friends at Shenandoah National Park about Skyline Drive. What they're doing now is they're setting up what they call checkpoints for the summertime. So a traffic campaign, because so many people visit it. So it's amazing how many people, millions of annual visitors traversing the Skyline Drive Scenic Highway. It's beautiful. Also, they just want to make sure that everybody is safe. A safe environment for Skyline Drive, not a bad thing. So checkpoints will be along Skyline Drive at primary entrance stations like Front Royal, Thornton Gap, Swift Run Gap, and also Rockfish Gap. All right, so there you go. Just a heads up there. And enjoy Skyline Drive. It is really fantastic. And on a nice warm day, you get up there and breathe some of that cooler mountain air. Always a good thing. And we've got our forecast here coming right up.
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0: Well now, the Sam FM Monday weather here for June the 1st. All right. Still double checking the weather. We do have some clouds around. We see them, but a mixture of sun and clouds really throughout the day today. That's the word. We'll call it, I guess, partly sunny seems right. And we're looking to be in the upper 70s. It's warming up pretty well right now. Tonight, a few clouds, low the middle 50s. Tomorrow, sunshine, another good one, looking for the mid 70s. Right now, things are warming up as I double check here. Culpeper 72, Barboursville 74, and Charlottesville right at 70. Enjoy the day. It's really great. It's Mr. Neil Young and the Powder Finger on 105.5 and 95.3 Sam FM.

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trumpet. 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
3: Plenty of sunshine today around central Virginia, maybe a few clouds. Now we're looking for a high today to get into the upper 70s. Look for mostly cloudy skies tonight. We're going to see a low near 50. More sunshine expected Tuesday. Tomorrow's high getting into the mid-70s. Look for clear skies and a low near 50 tomorrow night. Looking ahead to Wednesday, we're expecting sunny skies. Wednesday's high up around 80.
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3: Plenty of sunshine today around central Virginia, maybe a few clouds. Now we're looking for a high today to get into the upper 70s. Look for mostly cloudy skies tonight. We're going to see a low near 50. More sunshine expected Tuesday. Tomorrow's high getting into the mid-70s. Look for clear skies and a low near 50 tomorrow night. Looking ahead to Wednesday, we're expecting sunny skies. Wednesday's high up around 80.
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just about midnight. 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
3: Plenty of sunshine today around central Virginia, maybe a few clouds. Now we're looking for a high today to get into the upper 70s. Look for mostly cloudy skies tonight. We're going to see a low near 50. More sunshine expected Tuesday. Tomorrow's high getting into the mid-70s. Look for clear skies and a low near 50 tomorrow night. Looking ahead to Wednesday, we're expecting sunny skies. Wednesday's high up around 80.
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Sam FM. That's Think from Aretha Franklin this afternoon. Hi, everybody. It's Frank Wells. We're getting into the 3 o'clock hour. Thanks for spending some of your day with us, your afternoon with me. I really appreciate that. We'll get you a check on sports coming up. Details on the forecast are on the way. We've got some Zeppelin, some Billy Idol in just a bit. Let's continue with one from Van Halen. This is Runaround here on Sam FM.

0: Dazed and Confused on 105.5 and 95.3 Sam FM. And we'll get you back to more music in just a bit. Some details again on that forecast are on the way. We've got George Thorogood and Fly Me Courageous from Driving and Crying here in a bit. We'll take a look at that sports update in about a half an hour. A couple of things to run by you. Of course, we've got the Stanley Cup Finals getting underway this week. The NBA Finals getting underway this week as well. So we'll talk sports in about 30 minutes. All right, we are gearing up for a fantastic day, an old-fashioned day, if you will, in Keswick this coming weekend. It's the Grace Church Farm Tour and Country Fair. Now, you do not need a ticket to enjoy the Country Fair, but I've got some additional details and more information here in just a moment. 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But again, they've got a great country fair, old-fashioned, if you will. 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And here's some additional details and more information. 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
3: We're looking for mostly cloudy skies tonight around central Virginia. We're going to see a low near 50. Sunny skies for Tuesday. Tomorrow's high getting into the mid-70s. Look for clear skies and a low near 50 tomorrow night. Looking ahead to Wednesday, we're expecting plenty of sunshine. A little bit warmer, too, with a high near 80.
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Mark Knopfler and Dire Straits there, and Money for Nothing on 105.5 and 95.3 Sam FM. And again, hi everybody, Frank Wells hanging out with you, heading towards the workday wrap up on this, the 1st of June, 2026. All right, we've got the upcoming workday wrap up. We're heading towards quitting time around 5 o'clock as well. Cracker and get off this as we continue here on Sam.

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105.5 and 95.3 Sam FM. That's Heart and Kick It Out. We'll get you back to more music here in a few minutes. We've got J.D. McPherson and Let the Good Times Roll. By the way, if you've never, checked out J.D.'s music, make sure you check it out this afternoon. You might just find something you like, all right? He is a fantastic artist and new to a lot of the listeners we have here on Sam FM here in Central Virginia. So do yourself a favor. I'm a big fan now. We've got more music on the way. Stick around. Again, that Workday wrap-up is on the way for you, brought to you by Prince Michelle Winery and Tap 29 Brew Pub. My buddy DJ Brandon Hamilton, man, he is going to be doing up Monday Night Trivia at Prince Michelle tonight. So get up there, grab a couple of coats.

0: workers. Maybe ask around the office if somebody would like to join you. And good luck on those trivia questions. He puts on a great trivia night. You're going to love it. You'll have a lot of fun. Well, Denny Hamlin is back in the win column after winning the Cracker Barrel 400 over the weekend. The Nationals have won back-to-back games. They beat the Padres in the rubber match of that series. Now the Nats will continue their homestand tonight against the Miami Marlins. The Orioles secured a series split. They beat the Toronto Blue Jays in the final game of their homestand. Now they're going to hit the road to face off with the Boston Red Sox beginning tomorrow. The Stanley Cup Final gets underway this week. The Carolina Hurricanes will host the Vegas Golden Knights in Game 1 tomorrow night in Raleigh. Now the Spurs and the Knicks, they're actually gearing up for the NBA Finals. Now the sides clash in Game 1 from San Antonio on Wednesday. And for you tennis fans, it looks like Serena Williams is back. She'll make her return to tennis next week.
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Chumbawamba, Tub Thumping on 105.5 and 95.3 Sam FM, getting into the 4 o'clock hour, kicking off the workday wrap up. Again, brought to you by Prince Michelle Winery and Tap 29 Brew Pub. It's Monday night trivia tonight. Get up there just south of Culpeper on 29 and have yourselves a great time.

That's right now on 105.5 and 95.3 Sam FM. We've got more music on the way for you in just a bit. Don't go anywhere. All right, Orange County citizens, it's been a long time coming, but you are invited to the big launch of the Dolly Parton Imagination Library in Orange County. Orange County is one of the last to get the Imagination Library here in Central Virginia, and it's taken about a year and a half to get things underway and going, and they're going to do the big launch. It's called Growing Readers and Roots, the launch party. It's happening this Saturday from 11 until 1. It's going to be there at Marquee Station, right there off of Route 20 in Unionville. Now, even a Dolly Parton tribute artist will host a story time for kids at 12 noon. There's going to be free refreshments for the kids, including hot dogs, ice cream, and drinks.

There's going to be a bouncy. There's even a petting area, even some seed planting projects from some of the master gardeners in the area. Now, the Orange Farm Bureau, they're going to be packaging 5,000 meals for some of the local food banks. And the Orange Rotary Club will collect hygiene products and diapers for the Love Outreach Food Pantry. There is going to be free books and prizes. There's a lot going on. You can actually participate in a big community art project. It is the big launch party of the Dolly Parton Imagination Library in Orange County. Again, happening at Marquee Station right there in Unionville, just off of 20. So again, get out there on Saturday and have yourselves a great time. And parents and grandparents, don't forget to sign the kids

0: up.
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3: We're looking for mostly cloudy skies tonight around central Virginia. We're going to see a low near 50. Sunny skies for Tuesday. Tomorrow's high getting into the mid-70s. Look for clear skies and a low near 50 tomorrow night. Looking ahead to Wednesday, we're expecting plenty of sunshine. A little bit warmer, too, with a high near 80.
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0: Dark Necessities from the Chili Peppers on 105.5 and 95.3 Sam FM as we continue again through the workday wrap-up brought to you by Prince Michelle Winery and Tap 29 Brew Pub, where Virginia flavor and friendly hospitality come together just south of Culpeper on 29. Monday night trivia tonight. We've got the Grateful Dead on the way. Some Green Day coming up in just a moment. And if you're a fan of Shinedown, I've got great news. 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

0: 95.3 Sam FM, the Cars and my best friend's girl. We've got Ben Harper on the way with Steal My Kisses. Now, Ben is going to be performing at the Paramount Theater in Charlottesville later this year, I think in the fall. Now, tonight there is a fantastic concert happening. If you're a fan of Pablo Cruz, they are performing tonight at the Jefferson Theater on the Downtown Mall in Charlottesville. Now, some of the crew from Sam FM will be out there. We're going to have a table as you get into the venue. So look for the Sam FM crew. We're going to have a chance at maybe registering some folks for some future tickets, maybe for Ben Harper, maybe for, who knows, I think Bruce Hornsby's coming. There's going to be a lot of fantastic shows. I'm not sure what we're getting folks signed up for out there, but you'll have to get out there and check out Pablo Cruz live in concert tonight on the Downtown Mall in Charlottesville with Sam FM. And again, drop your name in that box for some tickets to some future shows there, all right? Going to be a good time. Get up there and have yourselves a fantastic time with Pablo Cruz and Sam FM again at the Jefferson Theater in Charlottesville this evening. Taking a look at some music news, Shinedown, their highly anticipated new album is officially out. Now, it's called 8. It was released Friday. It features 18 tracks. Now, the band actually describes the album as being for everyone, and it's also available to stream right now. Check it out.
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Cage the Elephant and Ain't No Rest for the Wicked. 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I've got some Bob Dylan coming up in a bit. The Bodines are on the way, continuing that workday wrap-up. Again, brought to you by Prince Michelle Winery and Tap 29 Brew Pub. Remember, Monday Night Trivia with DJ Brandon Hamilton tonight. Puts on a great trivia night. Good luck with those questions, everybody.

9 knocking on heaven's door, and we've got more music on the way. The Talking Heads and Burning Down the House. That's going to continue the workday wrap-up. Again, brought to you by Prince Michelle Winery and Tap 29 Brew Pub. All right, we've got a fantastic event, fun for the entire family. It awaits you at the Grace Church Farm Tour and Old Fashioned Country Fair. Now, this is all happening in Keswick at Grace Church. That's at 5607 Gordonsville Road in Keswick. I'm going to be out there broadcasting from 10 until noon this coming Saturday. You can enjoy some grass-fed burgers, meat pies. I'll have to try one of those. Specialty sandwiches. There's home-baked dessert.

0: desserts, even some homemade ice cream, I believe. Now, there's going to be vendors that will include authors, artists, and even some of the creators of handmade quilts, baskets, and jewelry. The 4-H will be out there with some demonstrations. There's going to be some live music, pony rides, and more. Now, you don't need a ticket to enjoy the country fair at the church. Now, there's about four or five historic farms on the tour that you can actually get a ticket. There's going to be lots of demonstrations, presentations, and exhibitions at each of those locations. I think one of those churches actually has quite the antique car collection. So if you get a chance, get your tickets for the farm tour. And, of course, bring the entire family out and check out the old-fashioned country fair. That's Grace Church, the Farm Tour and Country Fair. It's happening this Saturday. Join Sam FM. I'll see you there.
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0: We're looking for mostly cloudy skies tonight around central Virginia. We're going to see a low near 50. Sunny skies for Tuesday. Tomorrow's high getting into the mid-70s. Look for clear skies and a low near 50 tomorrow night. Looking ahead to Wednesday, we're expecting plenty of sunshine. A little bit warmer, too, with a high near 80.
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0: Hendrix and that crosstown traffic on 105.5 and 95.3 Sam FM. And I hope you're not beating your head against the steering wheel. I hope it's smooth sailing out there if you're on the roads. We're going to get you right back to more music in just a moment. Well, we've got the American Red Cross. They are among the organizations and groups across the country who are recognizing CPR and AED Awareness Week beginning today. 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Now, the discount carrier will no longer require plus-size customers to book an extra seat in advance.
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0: Sam FM, the Los Lonely Boys on the way for you in just a few. We'll get you right back to more music here in a bit. Next hour, some of the entertainment headlines. We also have some of the rock history today in history and some of the birthdays to pass along to you. All right, we've got Father's Day coming up this month. That's right. It is the 1st of June. Now, don't miss the Father's Day weekend Lake Anna Business Partnership Car Show. Now, it's all going down June 20th. That is a Saturday from 11 until 4. It's going to be a Pleasant's Landing on Lake Anna. 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Pleasant's Landing, again, on Lake Anna, June 20th. It's a Saturday. The Lake Anna Business Partnership, they do wonderful things around Lake Anna and the surrounding areas. Jacob Connolly, the president, doing a great job. So again, check out the Father's Day weekend car show on June 20th.
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Sweet and Fox on the Run on 105.5 and 95.3 Sam FM, getting into the 6 o'clock hour. Some of those entertainment headlines are on the way. I was sad to hear about the passing of a gentleman I got to watch on Alaskan Bush People when I was watching the show many years ago. We'll talk about that. We'll tell you who had the number one movie at the box office as well. Plus some of that rock history today in history and the birthdays this hour. Telephone Song from the Vaughn Brothers as we continue here on Sam.

0: Gabriel at Salisbury Hill on 105.5 and 95.3 Sam FM. We've got some Bonnie Raitt coming up in a bit. Some details again on that forecaster on the way. Well, Matt Brown, one of the stars of the reality TV show Alaskan Bush People, has passed away. Now, his brother Bear says he believes Matt committed suicide. I think they found him in a river. Now, he was a cast member on the show from 2014 to 2019. I actually watched, I think, the first couple of seasons. I know I don't think their dad is alive anymore, and they actually ran into some controversy prior to the show ending. But again, one of the featured family members, Matt Brown, passing away over the weekend. Well, a judge has denied Bill Cosby a new trial after a woman won a nearly $60 million verdict this past spring. HBO's Euphoria has officially ended. I believe the final episode was last night. President Trump is now suggesting the nation's 250th birthday celebration, scheduled for next month on the National Mall, be canceled entirely. And back rooms, evidently thrilling crowds across the country. Now, the horror film based off the YouTube series of the same name made over $81 million over the weekend. It's number one at the box office.
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4: We're looking for mostly cloudy skies tonight around central Virginia. We're going to see a low near 50. Sunny skies for Tuesday. Tomorrow's high getting into the mid-70s. Look for clear skies and a low near 50 tomorrow night. Looking ahead to Wednesday, we're expecting plenty of sunshine. A little bit warmer, too, with a high near 80.
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That's Monkey Man on 105.5 and 95.3 SimFM. We'll get to Pretty Little Lie from Blackberry Smoke. Music from the Alan Parsons Project on the way for you as well. Some of the rock history highlights. The Eagles released their self-titled debut studio album on this day back in 1972. What a great year that was. In 1975, guitarist Ronnie Wood, he joined the Stones for the first time on their biggest U.S. tour after replacing Mick Taylor. And the sale of Jerry Garcia's favored guitar, Wolf, raised millions of dollars for a group when an auction of the custom-made guitar fetched a total of $3.2 million. That was back in 2017.

0: Now, today in history, 1792, Kentucky became the 15th state of the Union. 1796, Tennessee became the 16th state. In 1869, Thomas Edison received a patent for his electronic voting machine. In 1980, CNN made its debut. And in 2009, Conan O'Brien made his debut as the fifth host of NBC's The Tonight Show, replacing Jay Leno, who stepped down from the position just 3 days earlier. Although Conan's stint was short-lived, lasting just a couple of months when actually Jay came back to the show. Now we got a couple of birthdays. Morgan Freeman is 89 today. Ronnie Wood of the Rolling Stones, he is 79. Singer and actress Lisa Hartman Black, she is 70. Mark Curry, hanging with Mr. Cooper, he is 65. From Northern Exposure, Terry Polo, she is 57. Heidi Klum is 53. Oh, here's a good one. Alanis Morissette turns 52 today. Comedian, maybe, Amy Schumer, she is 45. And Spider-Man, Tom Holland, he is 30 today. So happy birthday to those folks. And again, if you're blowing some candles out tonight around Central Virginia, happy birthday from all of us here at Sam FM.
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0: Zeppelin and Pulling the Rain on 105.5 and 95.3 Sam FM. And again, we'll get you back to more music here in a moment. Don't forget the Big Grace Church Farm Tour and Old Fashioned Country Fair is happening in Keswick this coming Saturday. Now, you don't need a ticket to enjoy the country fair, but the historic farm tour is going to cost you some money. Again, you can go to 1055samfm.com and get yourself some details there. I think there's a link for tickets. Lots of food, some live music, 4-H demonstrations, pony rides for the kids. Grab a ticket and explore the beautiful farms with demonstrations, presentations, and exhibitions at each location. I mentioned earlier in the show, one of the farms has a really great antique car demonstration and collection I think they're going to show off. So there's something unique at every stop. And again, you don't need a ticket to enjoy the country fair. And I think the weather this weekend is going to be absolutely beautiful to join me out there. I'll be out there from 10 until noon, so stop on by. Again, that's 5607 Gordonsville Road in Keswick. Again, Grace Church. Going to be a good time. Can't wait to see everybody. All right, that's going to do it for me. We've got Jay back tomorrow morning. He'll get you into work with some great music. He'll get the day started off right, your Tuesday. Tune in 6 to 10. Start your day the right way, live and local with Jay Lopez here on SAM. Join me shortly after 3 tomorrow afternoon. We'll do this again, all right? You guys have a great night. Safe travels out there. And as always, keep rocking, everybody.
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